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Carpenters with Sweet Sweet Smile welcoming you to Total Access Saturday mornings right here on The Real Radio with Kristen. Now, today is turning up to be quite the day. So, as I was driving, it was fully on rain mode around my hometown area, you know, because I live outside the city. And as I'm driving towards the city, it actually was trying to be sunny. Like, I can see the sky is like trying to see some blue, you know, the sun is trying to shine through the dark clouds, but as I got to the studio, it was actually sun right on my face. So I don't know how today is gonna turn up to be because yesterday I heard on the news that they said that there was gonna be you know, the rain is gonna continue for the next 2 days, but the morning seems to be looking quite bright. But well, that's why you call the weather weather, because you'll never know what'll happen. But if you're heading out, please make sure that you are carrying your umbrellas or, I don't know, raincoats and whatnot, because you do not want to get wet in this rain. Because when it starts raining, it rained quite like it has never been before. Like, it comes down really fast. Like, the other day I was driving, and I swear to you, I couldn't drive properly because my wipers wasn't fast enough to wipe the rain away from my windscreen. So I had to, you know, ultimately stop on the side of the road because, you know, all the vehicles were stopping. It was raining that fast. And I don't know, you know, the sky's like, you know, you guys went through like a very like an extreme heat, a heat wave for a couple of months. So let me give you rain like you have never experienced rain before. I feel like that is the thought process of the sky and the rain, if it, you know, could ever have one. But without further ado, let's, you know, get the show started. But before I move on to the, you know, the coming up song, I have to remind you guys the how you can be a part of the show, and that is heading on to Real Radio Facebook page, and that is Real Radio 971, and you can post all your shout outs and dedications on our Facebook page, or you can always get in touch with me by dialing 0112-302-603. Now up next, we got Sean Colvin with Sunny Came Home, because at this point in time, we all wish a little sunny came home, because I, honest to God, kind of getting tired of the rain. I'm not even gonna lie. Like, I'm a sunny girl. I love the sun. I don't do well with the rain. I don't like how it makes me feel all gloomy, and I don't know. It makes me feel very weird. And yeah, I really need the sun. I need sunny ASAP. And this is Sean Colvin right here on The Real Radio. You're tuning into Total Access Saturday mornings with yours truly, Kristen. I'm going to be here in the studio until 9:30 a.m. playing the best hits of the 70s, 80s, and the 90s.

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0: 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Oh, Ruby, for God's sakes, turn around.
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3: 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This is the Total Access Saturday Mornings with Kristen, where we play the best hits of the 70s, 80s, and the 90s. And it's time for me to get to some of the comments that you guys have already left on our Facebook page. And mind you, this is not in any particular order because I have the issue that I had last week as well. I cannot filter my comments by the newest to the recent to the earliest to, you know, the categories. So all the comments are in a jumble. Some are posted as far as 45 minutes ago, some are posted a couple of minutes ago. So this is in no particular order, but if I forget, if I skip over your comment for some odd reason, apologies. If I read your comment twice, apologies for that as well. And we are starting the comment section off with Jerry Fitch. Jerry Fitch is saying good morning to everyone and wishing everyone a wonderful day. And that is Jerry and Joe Doris Fitch. And we also have Maurice tuning into the show. We also have Elvis Kumar saying good morning. We have Jato Melder saying good morning, Kristen. Today is a great and a joy as a day for us. Our daughter Trinity gets married today. Oh, nice, Jato. Oh my God, that is so cool. And he's also saying Ajanta, Omar, Jude, Priyangani, Althea, and Kirkston all joined to wish her and her partner a happy and a blissful life ahead. Also wishing you and your family a happy and a prosperous and a blessed day. Take care, stay safe. God bless. Well, you know what, Jato, me and the entire Real Radio family is wishing your daughter Trinity a blissful life ahead as well, you know. And I know I talked about the R word a lot in the previous segment, but you know, if your daughter is tuning in, I'm pretty sure she's not because she's probably busy getting ready. You do not want to hear the R word on your wedding day, you know. But even, you know, even as a, you know, a father, if you happen to enjoy a little, you know, disturbance from the weather, just enjoy it, you know, just go along with it. I don't know, take some pictures in the rain. It'll make a great memory. It'll be something so different. And, you know, in a couple of years, you look back and you'll be like, oh my God, wasn't that day amazing? We just went with it. You know, we just enjoyed the rain for one without complaining about it. So, you know, if things goes, you know, a little, like I said, you know, everyone hopes every day to be, not every day, everyone hopes, I mean, I hope every day to be sunny, but everyone hopes their wedding day to be sunny. But even if it doesn't, just go along with it, because no matter what the weather is, it's still gonna be the most happiest day in your life and in your daughter's life. So just get together and enjoy. And we are wishing your daughter and her partner all the very best and an amazing life ahead as well. And we also have Christine Kartogaha saying good morning, looking forward to enjoying your lovely music and great company. Oh, thank you so much. So Christine, I'm here and I hope you're still enjoying my company. And she's also wishing everyone to have a great weekend. Thank you so much for that. And we also have Judy Costa saying good morning, dear Kristen, wishing you a fabulous day. Dedications going out to Stefan, Jackie, Christina, Princess Rachel, Jason, Kiara, and baby Rihanna. And we have a couple more comments and I will get to those later in a little minute. And I thought, you know, just because, you know, Jato Melder is enjoying a very special day, I'm going to dedicate this song to Jato Melder's daughter, who is Trinity, that is getting married today. Now, in my book, this is undoubtedly the most romantic. I would even play it as a, you know, a first dance song because it has that much, you know, romance written into it. And this is the one, the only Miss Shania Twain with You're Still the One, right here on the Real Radio 971. Enjoy.

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Bernstein with Hungry Heart playing right here on the Real Radio 971. And we have some news for you guys. So, and that is, I lost my train of thought. Okay, hold on a minute. Let me gather my thoughts there for a second because I was so focused on the title of the Bruce Springsteen song. And yes, okay, I'm back. Hi, welcome to the show. You're tuning into Total Access Saturday Mornings right here on the Real Radio with yours truly, Kristen. I'm going to be here until 9:30 a.m. keeping you guys company. And I have to mention to you guys, so yesterday I saw this like a news clip from the CBS News or something. It was a little clip about a 108-year-old woman talking about her secret to longevity. And according to her, her secret to to be living to 108 is movement, she said. Because when they documented her life for a little bit, she is 108, but she walks like she is not a day older than 65. She just walks, no cane, nothing. She still drives, and she has. She's a part of like this senior gym where they do all kinds of exercises all the while sitting down. So it's almost like basic movements to keep you going, keep your joints active and keep your bones sort of stronger and all of that. So she says exercise is actually the key to her longevity, and she's asking everyone else, young and old and everyone else in between, to keep moving, just keep moving. She's like, walk, just do whatever the movement that you can. And I think I would also suggest that you guys should be doing the same, because I think for a while I really, strayed away from the idea of going to the gym, and I thought it was the most irritating thing. People are looking at you and it's going to be like, someone put you on display or something. But it's been about, I think I'm almost coming up to a year being at the gym, and it is the most fun experience ever, because at our gym, we get all kinds of people. We get, like yesterday, it was about 9 o'clock, and there was a guy that walked in about, I wouldn't want to be ageist, but he looked about 45, maybe 50 years old. And he just slowly, and gym closes at 10, so he walked in as I was doing my cool downs, and he just started doing his own thing in his slow pace, just an hour. So he came super late. An hour of about 45 minutes is all you need to get yourself moving at a gym or at home. If it's if your form of movement is just walking, just go on ahead and do that, because like I said, even if you can, just join a gym, because honestly, like again, our gym,

0: from kids to about 12 up until about ages of 70, all peoples of all genders comes to our gym, and it's the most welcoming environment. And also, you know, I like I told you guys, I thought that people were looking at me. Trust me, nobody's looking at you. Literally, nobody's looking at you. Everyone is doing their own thing. They're all focused on whatever they want to do, whether it's strength training, aerobics, cardio, or whether it's like some calisthenics, stretching, whatever it is. They're all focused on their own thing. And that is so cool because when, like, you know, I told one time there was this, you know, uncle kind of guy, and he was on the leg press and he was trying to push it, but he couldn't. And he was like, "What's wrong with it?" I'm like, "So you have to kind of push it a little harder." So he's like, "Can you please show me?" And I was like, "Yes, of course I can show you how to do that." And I get onto the machine and, you know, no plates, no weights. I'm like, "You just have to place your feet here and you can, you know, sort of push it from your back." And he was like, "You know, you have to sort of push it from your legs instead of your back." And he's like, "Oh, I got it." Like, you know, it's the most coolest place. Honestly, I have fallen in love with going to the gym and even being at the gym. You know, sometimes I'm like, okay, I have to go. Then I'm looking at the clock and I'm like, oh my God, I've been here for 2 hours. Like, what was I doing at the gym for 2 hours? Well, most of the time you're waiting other people to, you know, do finish their stuff on the machines. And most of the time you're just switching out the plates and the weights. And most of the time you're resting from your sets. That is what you do for 2 hours. You don't literally work out for the entirety of the 2 hours. You do that, you know, and you know, for key to longevity, just move according to this little old lady that turned 108. And also, in honor of her birthday, she got a reserved parking spot at her gym that had a sign that said parking reserved for 100 plus years only. So there you go. If someone's in the neighborhood who's over 100 years and can still drive, who deserves a parking spot, they got one now. So just like her, you know, just make sure to just move. It doesn't matter what it is. Like I said, I mean, I talked a lot about going to a gym, but you don't have to go to a gym. You know, if you have enough space in your house, just sit down. And, you know, there are like ton of sit down exercise videos. Or if you love walking, if you love running, if you love biking, when I drive in the morning, the first thing I see is a lot of bikers, a lot of runners, a lot of joggers on the street just doing their thing. You know, so it doesn't really matter what kind of exercise you do. All that matters is that you do it. You know, like I said, running, walking, cleaning. Cleaning is also a form of exercise. If it's dancing, that's a form of movement. You know, it's just all about, you know, keeping those joints, you know, get used to movement as you grow old. Because I feel like science have explained to us the second you start hitting your 30s, if not 28, your bone density sort of falls back, like behind. So you need to make sure that your bone density stays up so you can live a strong and a happy and healthy and a wealthy life to 108, hopefully, for all of you guys. And with that, we are moving on to more music and to the second hour of the show as well. The time for you right now is 8:03 a.m. and you're tuning into Real Radio 971.
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0: 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In the city, Colombo. 971. 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

0: time zone am I on? What country am I in?
1: It doesn't matter. It's 5 o'clock somewhere.
0: It's always on 5 in Margaritaville, come to think of it.
1: Yeah, I heard that.
0: You've been there, haven't you?
1: Yes, sir.
0: I've seen your boat.

0: ready. Crank it up.
1: Let's get out of here.
0: I'm gone.
2: Alan Jackson with Jimmy Buffett. It's 5 o'clock somewhere. Well, if you feel like it's 5 o'clock somewhere and if you want to get into them beverages right now, please don't, because it's only 8:13 a.m. That's right, a.m. It's still the morning, so stay away from the beverages. And also just Google, you know, just for funsies, where is 5 a.m. right now? And the AI overview of Google says, oops, something went wrong. Oh my God. You know, the funniest things for me these days is robotic and AI fails. Yeah, cracks me up all the time. It's funnier than, you know, cat videos, for an example. Like, honestly, I enjoy them so much and I haven't really experienced anything like this before, but until now, it's like, it literally says AI overview. Oops, something went wrong. So AI can't really figure out where is 5 a.m. right now around the world. Well, anyways, we are going to get to some of the comments that you guys have left on our Facebook page. And like I mentioned earlier during the show, this is not going to be in any particular order, unlike in the past, because my filtration system has, it's vanished. So we are starting the comment section off with Nihal Asakuraratna saying good morning to everyone. We also have Matilda Peter tuning in saying good morning to everyone as well. We also have Kumara Vell also saying good morning. We also have, who else do we have here? We have Nishanta Gunwardana saying a very good morning to Kristen. Dedications going out to Nilmini, Iresh and all of my friends as well. Thanks a lot. Have a wonderful weekend. Thank you so much, Nihal. I hope you guys have a wonderful weekend too. And I read this. Oh, I have another message from Nihal Asakularatna. Saturday blessings. Hi, good morning, dear Crescent. Wishing you a wonderful day. Enjoying the fabulous music with you. Please dedicate a song to Nihal, Nirmali, Shinali, Ashan, Tanya, and Felix from Nigambo. Thank you so much, Nihal. The next song is going to be for you guys. And we also have a new name. Okay. Virginia Chapman saying, good morning, dear. Looking forward to a beautiful song. I am Virginia Chapman. Hi, Virginia. Thank you so much for being a part of the show. And who else do we have here? I've read this before, and we have Patricia Pereira saying good morning to Kristen, wishing you a wonderful weekend, joining your awesome company and enjoying the music, enjoying the lovely music mix. Dedications going out to Charles, Shiran, Sandra, Dinesh, Lucky, and my precious grandkids, Miji and Krishi. Thank you so much. Stay safe and stay blessed. Thank you so much, Patricia, for that message. And if you are like any of these lovely people and you want to be a part of the show, how you can do that is by heading on to Facebook and comment all your shout outs and dedications on the Real Radio 971. That is the name of the Facebook page. 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

0: Mariah Carey with Always Be My Baby right here on the Real Radio 971. Now, Mariah Carey is actually one of the top 30 greatest living American songwriters to be entered to the list of 30, like I said, 30 greatest living American songwriters by the New York Times. And I'm feeling something a little off with my mic settings. I do not... Oh, there you go. Okay, it's just my headset. It's not mic settings. And yeah, like I said, so she is on that list is because she has written or co-written 18 of her 19 Billboard Hot 100 number one hits over the years. Now, all of these hits are... some of the hits include... We Belong Together, Fantasy, Always Be My Baby, the song you just heard. And, you know, Mariah is just one of those icons that just like so low-key. You know, she doesn't really talk a lot. She doesn't do a lot of interviews. She doesn't perform a lot either. But she has her graces with her. You know, she's just like, she's like a silent diva. I mean, she's silent now, but back in the day, she was a very vocal diva. Yeah, I mean, you guys know how Mariah Carey had some feud with Jennifer Lopez, right? So that is how it is. And I got a lovely call from Elvis Kuhlmeier, and he just called me to let me know that he find the show very interesting. And thank you so much, Elvis Kuhlmeier, for that. And yes, I found your comment, and you are saying, wishing everyone a good morning. And, you know, thank you guys so much. You know, if you feel like you're listening to the show and if you find it interesting or if it makes you happy in any way, you know, if it boosts your mood in any way, that is it. You know, my job here is done. I might as just walk out of the studio right now. Thank you guys so much for, you know, thank you, Elvis Kuhlmeier, for calling me and letting me know that. That means so much. And, you know, it's my pleasure. It's my pleasure to be here, you know, letting you guys enjoy the music, you know, keeping you guys company with some interesting things that I think is interesting. And I'm glad that you find them interesting as well. And I am going to get back into some of the comments that you guys have left on our Facebook page. Right after this short commercial break. Now, I'm going to dedicate this song to Elvis Kuhlmeier, because why not, right? And this is, there's a trend going on online. It was there maybe 2015 or 16, I would say, is people would send the link to this music video, and they called it, the online trend was, "You Got Rickrolled." I don't know, they found it as insulting, but I got Rickrolled a couple of times and I thoroughly enjoyed it. And it's called Rickrolled, is the link that they're sending to is this song by Rick Astley. It's Never Gonna Give You Up, right after this short commercial break. You're tuning into the Real Radio 971.
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0: Is it me or just Dawn Williams sounds a little like Brad Paisley? I don't know. When I heard this song, I was like, is this Brad Paisley? And it was like, no, it's Dawn Williams. Well, that was indeed Dawn Williams with If Hollywood Doesn't Need You playing right here on the Real Radio 971. Now it's almost time for a big worldwide sports event. If you guys are thinking FIFA World Cup, you are correct, because the FIFA World Cup will be starting on the group stages will be starting on the 12th of June. Now, this year round, the hosting countries are going to be the United States, Mexico, and Canada. And also, for the first time, now, this is a concept that I had in mind a while ago, right? Specifically during the, 2021 Women's World Cup, because I find men's soccer very interesting, but when it's women's soccer, I feel like they really bring on the game. Not that I'm saying that men don't, but I don't know. From a woman to a woman, I feel like women's sports should be watched by every single woman. So I don't know. This is where the pettiness in Kristen comes to play, right? And I don't know how I feel about it. Okay, here's the pettiness. So there are so many men, whenever I even talk about women's sports, they're like, oh, I don't watch it. Women's soccer, oh, I don't watch it. And the pettiness in me is like when men ask me about the FIFA World Cup and I'm like, yeah, I don't watch the men's one. Yeah, that is my pettiness going through the roof. And I don't feel guilty about it, because I feel like men's World Cup gets way too much attention every single year, and women sometimes perform the best and they still do not get the attention that they deserve. Therefore, I don't mind saying that I do not watch men's FIFA World Cup. It's okay, you are allowed to say that, just as much as guys say the other way around. But my point being is, now this is the idea that I had for the FIFA World Cup for the longest time. Like I said, 2021 really sort of solidified that idea, because as I was waiting for the second half of the match to start, it was so anticipating, and I was like, oh my god, what's gonna happen? Because US women's national team didn't go through the final, so it was Spain and Sweden, and Sweden actually beat the US women's national team. Therefore, I really didn't want Sweden to win. Therefore, it was like a very nail biter kind of match, and I was just waiting, and I'm like, oh my god, this anticipation is killing me. All I need right now is a halftime show just like the NFL has. And guess what? This time, 2026 FIFA World Cup, they are in fact going to have the first ever halftime show in soccer, in FIFA. And it's going to be headlined by BTS, that is the Korean pop band, and Shakira, and then also one of the pop icons in the entire world, Madonna. And all of this is going to be orchestrated by the frontman of the band Coldplay, who is Chris Martin. Now, here's the thing. I feel like sometimes Americans can be so ignorant in terms of like them not using their just known knowledge, not even common sense. This is like basic known knowledge. So ever since the announcement of the halftime show, the biggest issue they have now is that none of the American artists are performing in the headliner show. And I'm like, so Madonna is French, I think? Like, come on, you guys, open your eyes. Madonna is American. Of course, there's going to be an American artist in there. Not just any American artist, one of the biggest American artists in the world, and that is Madonna. So like I said, Madonna, Shakira, BTS, all going to be put together by Chris Martin from Coldplay. So that is going to be a very, very exciting first ever halftime show for FIFA. I'm looking forward to that very much. I feel like now FIFA World Cup's Men's World Cup is going to be around like NFL, just like that. NFL, I don't really watch the football. American football. I don't really watch the match. I wait for the halftime show. And if FIFA continues this, it's going to be the same for me. I'm not going to watch the football. I'm going to watch the halftime show. And if they have a halftime show for the men's show, they better bring on an amazing show for the Women's World Cup next year as well. And that is my two cents on the FIFA World Cup. But for any, FIFA World Cup men's fans out there, like I said before, group stages are starting on June 12th, and the first two matches are going to be between Mexico, South Africa, and South Korea versus Czechia. Is it Czech Republic? Yes, I think so. So it's going to be there. And I think YouTube is also streaming all the matches as well. So if you want to watch the FIFA World Cup, you can look into that. And there are so many other streaming channels. I think the FIFA World Cup website themselves, it will be streaming the matches as well. So if you're a fan, look into those. You know, get into that football spirit and enjoy your matches no matter what. And with that, we are moving on to more music right after the show commercial break and also on to the final hour of the show. So if you want to be a part of the show, Facebook page is where you can post all your dedications and shout outs, which is the Rio Radio 971 Facebook page. And if you feel like you want to give me a call, or you can always dial in the number 0112302603. This is the Rio Radio 971.
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Spice Girls with Mama playing right here on the Real Radio 971. Welcome back to the show and to the final hour of the show as well. Now, I am going to comb through this comment section because I am getting lost left and right. So I'm going to comb through this and I'm going to, you know, say out loud all the comments that I've missed so far. Let me start it off with, oh my God, this is going to be, this is a name that I haven't seen before. So I hope you're new and your name is Sheriff Dean Zahmidine. Is that correct? Let me try that again. I'm super bad with pronunciations of names. Okay, let me try that again. Okay. Sheriff Dean Zahmidine. I hope I got it right. Who is wishing everyone a happy day. And we also have Matilda Peter saying dedications to my loved family, Roshan, sweet Dalita, Roshani, Brian, and that is it. And thank you so much, Matilda, for your message. And we also have, who else do we have? Who else do we have? Oh, we have Annette Fernando saying good morning and wishing a blessed and a happy Saturday to everyone who's tuning in. We also have, this is going to take a while, you guys, because, okay, we have Pamela Raju saying good morning and sending out dedications to her sons, Roshan, Charles, and daughter-in-law, Priya, and grandkids, Pranisha and Renisha in Abu Dhabi, and her husband, Douglas, from Ja'ala as well. And who else do we have here? I'm not sure whether I said this comment, but it is Salome Cruz wishing everyone a good morning and sending out dedications to her husband Camilla's, and she's also saying thanks, darling, for the awesome music and the company. Thank you so much, Salome, for tuning in. We also have again Sheriff Dean Zahmidine tuning in, saying good morning and wishing a wonderful Saturday weekend. And she's all, he is, I suppose he's a he, if not, apologies. He's saying that he's enjoying the lovely music as well. Thanks, stay safe. I hope you stay safe too, Sheriff Dean. We also have Ronald Derrick saying good morning. We have Gauri Gunawardana saying good morning, sending out dedications to Lal, Dinanta, Sachin, Gunawardana. And who else do we have here? I think I said this comment, but I'm gonna say it anyway. It's Judy Costa wishing everyone a good morning as well, and sending out dedications to Stephen, Jackie, Christina, Princess Rachel, Jason, Kiara, and baby Rihanna. Now, if you want to be a part of the show, it is certainly going to be the final 15 minutes of the show, so head on over to Facebook, type in Real Radio 971 and it'll direct you to our Facebook page. All you got to do is post in your comments, your shout outs, your dedications. If you have a request in mind as well, you know, you can post them there as well. And if you are not in the mood to head on to Facebook, you can simply dial 0112-302-603 and get in touch with me. And we are moving on to more music. Up next, we got Bruce Willis with Under the Boardwalk playing right here on the Real Radio 971. You're tuning into Total Access Saturday Mornings with yours truly, Kristen.

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5: That is right. You're tuning into the Real Radio 971, and this is the final stretch of the show because it's almost time for me to head on out of the studio. But before that, I'm going to suggest to you guys a great plan for your weekend right now. This is not sponsored by any means whatsoever, but this is just an experience that I had that I think you guys should have too. And that is, find the closest movie theater that is to you and please go watch the movie Michael while it's still in theaters, because me and my family went to watch it. And you guys, it is such an experience. Like, sure, we were like 20 minutes late, but the takeaway of the movie is I'm gonna get it on DVD anyway, but watching it in theaters, it gave me chills. You know, Jafar Jackson is 10 out of 10. He literally portrayed Michael to a T that all four of us felt like that we are watching a Michael Jackson concert. And everyone who was to the left of me, because to the right of me was my family, there were a couple of people to the left of me, and I could see in the corner of my eye, you know, they were singing the songs along, they were moving, they were grooving. And that is why I love to go a movie like Michael in theaters, because you know the people who come to watch this movie are absolute Michael Jackson fans, and you can expect the vibes to be everyone just enjoying the music, everyone just loving the story. And you know, some of the close-up shots of Michael, unbelievable to me. And I think mid movie I had this realization of, oh my god, this amazing man is not with us anymore. You know, it just occurred to me, and it teared me up. And days after the movie, my mom still couldn't stop talking about it. I mean, I think she was still talking about it yesterday as well. She was talking about, because when we usually go into movie theaters, my mom finds the sounds in the movie theaters a little loud, and she also finds it a little chilly because they crank up that AC. But that day, watching Michael, I was like, wasn't it loud? Because there were some concert moments where it's like really loud, and I'm like, wasn't it loud? She was like, no. And I'm like, really? She was like, yeah, I didn't find it loud at all. I'm like, well, were you chilly? She was like, no. I'm like, excuse me? Like, she didn't feel any of the motions or the discomforts because she was so focused on seeing Michael on that screen, because we are all fans of Michael Jackson, and that movie is just amazing. I mean, I do not care what critics have to say about the movie. It's a 10 out of 10 movie in my book. The cinematography is amazing. How they sort of spin Michael's story, sort of giving us a glimpse to what his childhood looked like and up to a certain point in his life. And there's also rumors that there's going to be a second movie to this existing movie. So, you know, fingers crossed what that's going to look like. It's going to be nothing short of amazing, because this movie Michael is amazing as well. And I feel like I'm going to predict this right on now, right? You guys, if you're tuning in, keep this in mind. Jafar Jackson is going to be nominated for his first ever Oscar next year. Mark my words, because this is his first ever movie role as well. He sings, he dances, he has a song out. It's a very catchy song as well. But when you see the cast, it says the credit literally goes introducing Jafar Jackson. So this is his first ever movie role portraying his uncle in the movie Michael. And it's just amazing. So if you do not have any specific plans for your weekend, take your family, go ahead and watch the movie Michael. You are not going to regret. You're going to enjoy it. And you're going to walk out that movie theater as you've had a live concert experience with Michael Jackson, all the while watching a little bit into his life as well. And also, this coming up song, As I Walk Out the Studio, is a rising song in the charts to date. Yes, and you guys are wondering, we are playing 70s, 80s, and 90s songs. How are they currently topping charts today in 2026? Well, it is thanks to the movie Michael, because this is Beat It, and it's climbing the Billboard Hot 100 yet again after the release of the movie Michael. And if you watch the movie Michael, you'll see exactly why it's rising the top of the charts again in 2025. This is a living legend, even though he's not here with us anymore, Michael Jackson, and it's time for me to head on out of the studio. But do not worry, I'll be here same time, same frequency tomorrow on Country Sunday Mornings as well. This is Kristen signing out. Thank you guys so much for tuning in, and I hope you have a lovely, lovely day as well. And enjoy this track by Michael Jackson, Beat It.

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2: 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Now to 7.1 in Sri Lanka and realradio.lk across the universe. Nice to be with you, of course, on a Saturday morning here in Sri Lanka. It's getting pretty wet from time to time. Looks like showers of blessings are upon Sri Lanka. And that being said, it's always great to connect with real people, listening to real music and sharing real stories from around the world on Real Radio. And guess what, folks? You know, ever since we landed in the music arena, Real Radio has been making waves. And some of our listeners have even started businesses with the same tagline, Real. And it's kind of awesome to know that, you know, no matter what your circumstances are, no matter what or where we come from, what we own and don't own, it doesn't matter. 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For all you entrepreneurs, JK is also available on LinkedIn. Just type the name Jason Knight and hey presto, I am with you even in business. That being said, let's get into the groove of some real music for real people on Real Radio. And hey, for those of you who witnessed the original release of Michael Jackson's Thriller album way back in 1982 and 83, you guys and girls are in for a massive surprise, because Michael Jackson is now back with the same Thriller song and so many other songs. There's at least 16 songs of Michael Jackson's brought back through his latest biopic titled Michael. And, you know, the songs are simply timeless. Michael Jackson's Thriller has surged back into the spotlight this 2026, largely fueled by the box office smash biopic Michael and renewed global interest in his legacy. The legendary 1982 album recently surpassed 6.5 billion streams on Spotify and has returned to top tier charts, proving MJ is timeless. Timeless appeal for more than four decades after the original release, the Thriller from Michael Jackson is back. Michael Jackson is currently the number one global Spotify artist and continues to gain popularity even with the new generation. So imagine how many generations of music lovers have been touched by Michael Jackson and continue to gain interest in his life, in his music, It's simply an awesome feeling indeed. Just wish that Michael Jackson was alive and well to see the triumph

0: The difference is real.
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2: 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If you're stepping outside today and, you know, joining your friends and family, of course, for an outing, remember to take your raincoats, umbrellas and hats because it's going to be a wet Saturday here and there when you're traveling in and around Sri Lanka. And while you are traveling or while you're spending time with your loved ones, remember to keep us in the background. We keep it real, keeping the love real, the stories real, the music real, and the people real. Taking it back in time to the 1980s. Ha ha, went to number one with this one.

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3: 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Coming up in the next couple of minutes, we got the likes of Level 42, Duran Duran, The Cars, John Waite, Christy Berg, Kraftwerk, Madness, Human League, Huey Louie and the News, The Foreigner, Bryan Adams, Sheena Easton, Go West, Wang Chung and David Foster. So stick around as we take you down memory lane in a time capsule so fast your forgotten memories will come back at last.

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Not on 7.1 Real Radio, the sounds of Christy Berg with Lady in Red. Real affection, of course, real love from a real artist producing real music as we played on Real Radio. Those were the days where real love was always in the air. Everyone that we met along the journey that we call life was so real. Everyone was real. Whatever they felt, whatever they wanted to say, they just said it as is and as was. Most of the time, when you see someone, when you hear what they have to say, you want to listen to them and, you know, just be a part of the conversation and communicate with one another. But of course, time has passed us by and everyone has disconnected along the way. Perhaps they don't see eye to eye with each other anymore. They just don't want to waste time with one another. But hey, communication is the key. Before we start, making money, before we start going any direction, we gotta communicate with one another. So you can start from today. If you have disconnected from everyone, it's time to reconnect again. Real people share real feelings with a real world. That being said, let's get back into more music and slowing it down a tad bit. Shakin' Stevens, followed up by Johnny Hates Jazz, The Foreigner, Johnny Waite, and Duran Duran.

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Madness, an English pop band from Camden Town, West London, Northwest London, who formed in 1976. One of the most prominent bands of the late 1970s and early 1980s. 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
2: Right about now, we say hello and welcome to the show. Meryl Correa from Dahivala in Sri Lanka joins us on Real Radio. Meryl says, hi Jason, hold on to your horses as our dedications to our clan, the track Tiger Man by Elvis. Another first for Real. Take care, God bless you. Elvis, sincerely.

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2: 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Right about now, we say hello and welcome to the show. One and only Anand Fernando from Dahivala in Sri Lanka joins us on Real Radio. Anand says, good afternoon, JK. Wishing you a happy and blessed Saturday.

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2: 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And hey, have you ever wondered when you're heading in the right direction, there's always some force bringing you down? Well, it is something that you and I have in common. There's always going to be some type of negative energy to pull you down when you are in the right or correct direction. And no matter what you do, you just keep on facing it. But hey, like Britney Spears once said, what doesn't kill you makes you stronger. And that being said, it looks like it's time for me to play yet another Michael Jackson track. You know, Michael Jackson has been with us throughout our lives. For some of us who grew up

we'll say in the 60s and 70s, Michael Jackson, even when he was a little boy, had been entertaining the world. For others, such as, we'll say, myself, who grew up in the 80s and 90s, and, you know, MJ has simply been a part of my life and your life, and the hits that he would make. Wow, you could realize why he stands out above the rest. And, you know, even after his passing, you get artist after artist just trying to snap a little bit of MJ. Talking about MJ, right now on the Spotify Global Charts, we have just received info on, you know, on the songs which are currently climbing up the charts. Some are top of the charts, some are climbing the charts. They are Billie Jean, Beat It, Smooth Criminal, The Thriller, Rock With You, Don't Stop Till You Get Enough, The Way You Make Me Feel, Chicago, Man in the Mirror, Pretty Young Thing, They Don't Care About Us, Remember the Time, Bad, Black or White, Dirty Diana, Human Nature, and Heal the World. Wow! You know, ever since the biopic, Michael biopic, arrived on the theater screens, Michael Jackson's legacy lives on, and the songs are all coming back. The songs that he, you know, released in the 80s, between 1982 up until the early 90s, are all coming back with a bang. So, another generation, a new generation, gets to learn about the late, great Michael Jackson, King of Pop.

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6: 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This time around, taking you back to 1992. Jeremy Jordan went all the way to number one with this one. It's the

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6: 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Looks like it's only 12 minutes to go before I fly out of the studios, not before I give you some more real hits to real people on Real Radio. This time around, we're taking you back to year 1993. Janet Jackson went all the way to the top of the charts with this one.

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1: 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Before I go, we'll play one more MJ track. Till I catch you tomorrow at the same time, 11 a.m. Sri Lanka time. Jason Knight signing out. Take care. 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
0: Longer, right here on your number one retro music station, playing you only the golden classics all across the world on www.realradio.lk and all across the island on 97.1 SLA. Yeah, it's the raindrops are falling down. Yeah, all the way from the skies. Yeah, something that we've been waiting for a while. You know, we were talking about having some rain. You know, we were going through some times where we were just feeling like a roasted chicken being in an oven, and the fan doesn't help, neither does the AC. Still, we sweat. And of course, now the climate has changed. Yeah, thankfully. But of course, it's going to be pretty simple, just to make sure that you take precautions when you're driving. Yes, sit back, relax, and enjoy the show. No hurry, because, people love you. And it's all right to take more time and get yourself back home safe and sound. And if you're driving, yes, you're listening to the number one retro music station, playing you only the golden classics all across the world on www.realradio.lk and all across the island on 97.1, while the raindrops all the way from heaven, showers of blessings on a lovely Saturday evening. And of course, I hope you're enjoying the music. And let's move ahead with the amazing hits. As always, got the next song out very specially to Anita listening in from Mount Avenue. Thank you so much for being a part of the show. Lovely to have you on board. And this song is out very specially to you. Happy Saturday, everybody. Ace of Base.

0: 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Welcoming you to the loveliest shows in town Saturday evening. Yes, it's your man Marcus behind the console, and you know what's gonna happen next. Okay, yes, there is gonna be musical chaos. That's what I would like to call, because we've got some amazing hits today lined up just for you. So maybe you are working on a Saturday, maybe you're doing your laundry, maybe you got to get your assignments right, and then you're making plans, you know, maybe your future plans, wherever you are, whatever you do, may you have the wisdom, the courage, the strength that you need to overcome every challenge that you may have today, very especially the rain. But let's excuse the rain, because you know why? We've been roasting ourselves in our houses like chicken during the past couple of days. All right, so yes, we got amazing hits as always, and of course let's take a look at what's happening in the world and within the nation. Yeah, time for some news. Of course, we have the headlines from Adadarana. Yes, 90-day detention order issued on Gampaha. Yes, Osmond. The Colombo Crimes Division has obtained a 90-day detention order to further interrogate Osmond Gunasekara, also known as Gampa Osmond, who was arrested on allegations of aiding and abetting the killing of underworld figure Ganemulla Sanjeeva, police said. And of course, reading the next headlines appearing soon after. Yes, India's election commission alleged illegal voting by Sri Lankan nationals in TN polls, and also at least 8 dead, 25 injured in train collision that sparks bus fire in Thailand. Railway department files complaint as police probe Vanaswela train derailment. Advisory issued for low pressure areas near Sri Lanka, and Gaza mosques announced death of Hamas military leader after Israel targeting claim. Samples of substandard fertilizer from Tambuttegama sent for testing. And also police officers apologized to petitioning lawyers over disruption of 2022 Gulf War protest. And also, motorcyclist killed in collision with tipper truck in Kumbuka. And of course, Trump says US has killed second in command ISIS leader. Yes, US President Donald Trump says American and Nigerian forces have killed the second in command leader of the ISIS globally. Yes, and those are the headlines on the Adadarana news website. I shall read out the headlines of the Newswire website soon after, and till then, let's get back to more music. And of course, it's time for a break. There's always a time for a break, so may you have a lovely break, which is a lovely weekend right here on your number one retro music station, playing you all the golden classics. Yes, 15 minutes past 7 is your time. Good evening.
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0: Presenting a revolutionary opportunity for all Sri Lankan students to gain an international university experience of the highest standards.
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2: Hi, this is Dinali here, and I'm here to tell you that Thailand is the best place to pursue your higher education. Not only does it have world-recognized universities, it is also a country that has a great sense of hospitality and a friendly atmosphere. So you can choose from a wide range of degree programs to suit the career path that you're planning to follow, and you can study at Thailand at affordable rate. And better yet, you only have to pay a fraction of the large amount of money you spend for visa and paperwork. This process was extremely convenient thanks to Global University Partners. Just give them a call on 0718-492-492 or 0711-327-777.

0: The Rocks. The song called Say Reaction, taking you back to the 80s, and your time right now is 9 o'clock. Good evening.
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The sign I'm looking at is such a beautiful sight. Yeah, yeah, there's something about you, baby, I like. Uh-huh. I said, yeah, yeah, there's something about you, baby, I like. About you, baby, I love.

0: sabrosura. Presenting a revolutionary opportunity for all Sri Lankan students to gain an international university experience of the highest standards.
1: This is what one of the students currently studying in Thailand has to say.
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